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0: stars so close you could reach up and kiss one. 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
1: At the count of three, I want y'all to tell me the name of my DJ. 1, 2, 3.
2: Yo, I gotta hear that one more time, man. 1, 2, 3. 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

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I know how to keep it Cupid spit venom. 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

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Now I don't speak with doubt in my mouth about what I claim or what I foresee. Two roads diverged and I won't turn back, so I took my time and I walked through the trees till I made my own path, because I know what I lack and I hold what I have. I respect where I come from, won't break myself for a culture, won't self-destruct with distraction, want more than passion. If this thing is real, I want more than a fraction. If you hate it, go ahead and put a ban on it. They said watch the throne, I kept my eye on it. Only want it if it's iconic, watch the dots connect.

forward. 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I make points which hold significance. That ain't a bag, it's a shit.

And in the baritone paradox, I crash into the future. 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Bergerac Cyrano, trapped in the minutia. Poor bastard with a stone, phantoms of bazooka. Japanese mangaka, adventures in Neo-Tokyo. I spit colloquial, shit on the neo-colonial. Magnolia hustle, tsunami these narcotics. Mongolian truffles, the psychology of profits. Mosaic, screen printed, vaccine politics. Underground aesthetics with a Michael Jackson following. 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Black Caravaggio, mixed with Northern Renaissance. Panels that are African, speeding on the Autobahn. Don Quixote, sprinkle the peyote. A Parmesan's Reggiano, I made a sheet to the Dauphins. The prominent, Hieronymus Bosch, the moment's ominous. The most synonymous to God without the monitor. The post-impressionist, open minds to the prejudice. Serpico and Guernica, microdose of negligence. Molly shot the sheriff, might not want to shoot the messenger. Molecule and cellular triggers, I hold a plethora. Marcus Aurelius, Spartacus, rebellious. 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

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Patrick, brilliant, absolutely brilliant. He's stolen the show, put his name up in lights.

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Like I was reading palms, it was clear. As if I got a job in the fear. 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

0: sens, mais de la grosse passion j'entends.
1: At the present time, we have no information as to the present whereabouts of Mr. Hoffa. We have no information that he is living or dead.
2: Hello.

0: You had your own dream. You could have went and did your thing and have to hate about it. There's so much I can say about housing. Just glad I made it out.
1: I have never witnessed anything in my life such as what has been going on here the last 8 weeks. An atmosphere of fear. An atmosphere created by the United States Marshals, by the FBI, and the government as a whole, for the sole purpose of harassing and trying to frighten citizens of the United States.

I love it when people are complimented on something they're wearing and they accept the compliment as if it was about them. Nice tie. Well, thank you. Thank you very much. If the compliment is for the tie, it's not for you. But we take it. And that's kind of the job of clothes, to get compliments for us. Because it's very hard to get compliments based on your human qualities. Right? Let's face it, no matter how nice a person you are, nobody's going to come and say, hey, nice person. It's much easier to be a bastard and just try and match the colors up.

Currently, I'm sure to be working instead of worthless. Production is produced, seduction is induced under the fluctuating moves of the cuts and drum grooves. Just like the grooves of the record, I'm smooth with my gestures, simplify the syllable and vilify my mind's efforts. What is time? Does time exist? Oh, will it stop if I put a hole in that clock with my

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1: Just tell me why. Don't lie to me, man. Just tell me why.
2: It's the money, all right?
1: Just tell me why.
2: It's the fucking money, all right? Boot! Motherfucker!
3: Frank, come on! Joey! Frank! Frank! Joey! Frank! Frank! Frank!
4: Frank! Frank! Frank! Frank! Frank! Frank!
5: No, no.

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If you don't see that shit, you know you blind. If I pop out with a bitch, you know she fine. Stop playing, I heard I got a type. Shit, I just like what I like. Damn, matter of fact, you probably right. It ain't no shame if my game is only right.

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Big homie blessings, I'm not in the box. 2021, I'm not finna stop. They gon' be sick when that mob on me drop. Bitch.

essential day off since it's provincial playoffs, and I'm playing shortstop. Batting fourth in the lineup, the opposing pitcher's a right-hander with an unorthodox windup and a good move to first. Throws a curve and changes speeds, can be wild at times, and is known to blow the strangest leads like the last time we faced him. He turned one savage lead to a loss for his team and inflated his earned run average, but today he seems focused. And we were stuck out to dry in the top of the first because he struck out the side. But in the bottom half, the bad guys came out swinging. A lot of coaches like to choose taking the same route, bringing the big hitters to the plate and players that are purely speed to try to manufacture runs and jump out to an early lead. And this time it worked, so we were gonna need a hero, cause after one complete, the score's already 3-0. Leading off the second, I swung at the first pitch. No wonder the center fielder backpedaled to the track and settled under it. 0-1, a can of corn. The ball is thrown around the horn and back to the pitcher's mound. And all is going good for the bad guys, but not so hot for the visitors. The big right-hander is taking no prisoners. He seems to have us figured out. The question is, can we compete? He's pitching perfect after three complete and has a 3-1 lead.

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1: Hey Fred, it's your mom. Calling to tell me I haven't heard from you. Well, give me a call when you get a chance. 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Bye-bye.
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I wish I had £1 million, I wish I wasn't missing. 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This bitty city better never show me pity, Lord. 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All this suffering, I'm

I've been channeling. Super strength so I can lift the curse. Scripting and draining words but not cursive. Healing, peeling out a new person is verses. The antidote to all of them poisons. Made in an ultimate voyage. All of this patience I'm employing. The aeons of self-avoidance. Ignoring all the voices. I've always known less about choices. Now I make more as the stakes. So I ain't coming to die, no lie. As long as I remember what I'm here for. I pray each day that I live, that I live more. Much more to give, never been a taker. So I give more, searching for cloud nine. But I got stuck on the sixth floor. Never been at home when I'm at home. Never been at home, so my feet sore. Everybody's changing, but change I've always been keen on. It's not easy when you deep it on. Journeyman till I'm 30, damn. In amongst the rigmarole. I pray that I hit my goals. I pray when I hit my goals that something else fills the hole. Running off slowly with a black to go. I'ma train my man so I come back to lows. Or maybe I won't. The devil won't catch this soul. Or maybe I'm too slow. Watching the city lights flicker as the room glows. 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

0: 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I don't need nobody new to miss.
1: I like this.
0: I want you to know.

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Periphery ones with no money to spend found they didn't even count and they would never have an end. For some, reality of what they see is too much. 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That's

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Better than Gordon Banks, cop the mendacity from being naked, swimming in shark tanks, call it tenacity, but we all know something stinking, it ain't dink. 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You can fake it shooting blanks. I'm a pirate walking planks, learning lessons, counting blessings. 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

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My heart got caught by default, so you'll think it's the other way. You're so vain, I bet you think this song is about you, don't you? Blueprint don't look good on you. 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Let the Haitian divorce run its course. Yeah, man. Tricks don't have treats. Malik B on beats. Sew that up with a side order of pig's feet. Grow that butt with a triporter of chitlin's meat. She'll grow up with a disorder, cosmetic freak. Butt shots on Dominican women. Meanwhile, husband's cheating.

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Fit in. 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In the rain without a raincoat, cause the date cost me a house note. If the pain gotta stay woke, doesn't mean I gotta stay broke. More soulful than a grace note. Roy Hargrove's my scapegoat. I abhor what y'all did to my mentor, robbing him like thugs in trench coats. If you call a spade, get ready for the ocean with a sailboat. And if you do behave, get ready for the tucks on a steamboat. I'm Pi Man, I'm off, gliding over the stage like Baryshnikov. New York.

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1: You're listening to 103 WBUZ. And right now, we're about to go to the phone lines. Who do we have on the phone?
2: Yo, this Kim?
1: Yo, what's the word? Who this?
2: What up, Kim? It's Devondre.
1: What's the word, Devondre?
2: What up, yo? That what's the word joint is crazy.
1: You like that?
2: Kim, I'm feeling you. I love you. I've been listening to you all these years. Everything you do is, oh my God.
1: Thank you.
2: Yo, you the shit, Kim. I'm telling you, them joints is bananas.
1: Thank you.
2: But yo, Kim, for real?
1: What's up?
2: Yo, I wrote you these 16, some shit I really want you to say.
1: What? Motherfucker, you can't be serious. Don't you know I write my own shit?
2: Yeah, but...
1: Get that shit to Foxy. Next, bitch.
3: Put the phone down.
1: I can't hear you. Hello?
2: Yo, Kim, what up? What's poppin'? It's Killer from up north.
1: Oh, shoot.
2: Yo, what up?
1: Yo, that's gangster.
2: Yeah, gangster.
1: That's gangster, baby. Yeah. I like that.
2: Yo, I'm feeling
1: Killer.
2: You. Yo, I'm feeling you. I've been feeling you.
1: That's
2: know what I mean?
1: That's
2: the
1: real.
2: Whole Queen B.
1: Baby.
2: Brooklyn,
1: that's...
2: Queen B, Killer B. Yo.
3: Let me get a shot.
2: Yo, chill.
3: Chill.
2: Hold on. Hold on. Yo, son, I'm gonna let you rock, son. Yo, son, I'm gonna let you rock. Just hold on. Yeah, Kim, but anyhow.
1: What's up, Killer Baby? What's the word?
2: Yo, tell me something. Can I get a package?
1: Oh.
2: Something.
1: Oh, I got that. You know what? As a matter of fact, I'm gonna send you a kite with my panties attached to it.
2: Yeah. That's what I mean.
1: I got you, Killer. I like that. Yeah, you real, dog.
2: My shit is on
3: fire. Your cell is on fire.
2: Yo, what? Yo, hold this phone for me. Yo, what the fuck?
4: Hey, yo, what up, mommy?
1: Who this?
4: This Black.
1: But where my nigga?
4: Oh, Killer shit caught on fire, but don't worry about that. What's going on?
1: Nothing, baby. What's up?
4: What you got on?
1: What I got on?
4: Yeah.
1: I got on some Gucci thongs, but they the edible kind. You know, they taste like Twizzlers.
4: Oh, shit.
1: I got on a bra, Gucci bra, with the G's connected at the...
4: For real?
1: At the shoulders.
4: Oh,
1: and
4: shit.
1: The nipples is cut out, though.
4: Oh, man.
1: No, my body is real oiled up right now. What the?

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The world is a toy or a tool. Every individual gets to choose. I make up my third option. You living in a fly society where we into bird chopping. Copping green like I

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0: I could take 5 years off, cause my shit is timeless. 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These niggas only backed by their labels, they all spineless. 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And I popped out 2012, y'all wasn't outside then. 10 years later, tell me why y'all still hiding. 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

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Oh yes, so it happens. Go from FOMO to FOH for Dr. Manhattan. 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

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The cologne, bet my part. And if the smell does offend me, compadre and cadre, bring me up on the dark days. And here's some notes. Need to make some bold decisions. Call your folks while they still living. Let them know you right here with them. Don't go ghost. Hold tight that love you've been given. Takes work to hang ribbons in the sky. Now why you gon' let that go up in smokes? Heaven knows time flies. Take a pen and leave a penny. Skip a meal to feed the minute. I plead the fifth and beg, believe me. I only want for what is needed. I ain't too proud to be defeated. Just get back up on my feet to say I'm grateful. Grateful just to be alive. But alive ain't always living. Sometimes niggas just survive. Day to day, play to play, to pay.

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1: It's like that, y'all. 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I rejoice, y'all. 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
1: 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Are you listening, people, to what I'm saying? 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

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Fell out of love and it be like that. Mouth full of drugs and it be like that. I done ran out of faith and it be like that. Hit many times and it be like that. Bled for the gang and it be like that. I died so many ways and it be like that. It's lightweight. Grew around beef so long it's like cake. Soon I bring God around, we part ways. I done lost friends, came up the same day. I done cut ends with shit that won't

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House full of pain and it be like that. Fell out of love and it be like that. Mouth full of drugs and it be like that. I done ran out of faith and it be like that. Hit many times and it be like that. Live for the gang and it be like that. I died so many ways.

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0: No drugs?
1: No.

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I promise you, when I've done the gory battle, his shoulders will be lonesome for his head. I'll vivisect him.

0: Whatever was fertile about the song, which I was connected with about an hour and a half ago, has ground down. I can't find...
1: When we want to put down one take like that, we'll take out all these extra drum things we've added.
0: Something like starting from the beginning feels like the right thing to do, because it is, it seems to me to be tremendously respected. What does the singer feel like singing it at? Where, no, since he knows his own chops, will he be pacing most naturally? And then the rest is for you to say, I see the kind of record that would lead to, but let me try something, and then I'll take direction. But first, I would think, comes this fabulous thing called What Comes Natural.
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0: Shame, man.
1: Ladies and boys.
0: You know?
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0: Yeah, man, well, I'm going to tell you something about your motherfucking self, man. Fuck you, nigga. You lost a family out. You got so much money, you looking out for every motherfucker about it else. I'm living in a motherfucking basement where we lost the house down there. Man, fuck you. 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You weak. 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You had money to get that motherfucker out to build up that but you a sorry motherfucker, man. I don't really wanna see you, man. 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You my nephew, man, but you know what? You're a petty ass motherfucker. 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Fuck you, you punk. You a punk, no good motherfucker, man. Baby, I thought you were better than that, man. You a weak motherfucker, man. You soft. Motherfucker, man, you got money, man. Man, fuck you, bitch. 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Don't call my number no more, motherfucker.
1: Hey, you want some of this shit?
2: I don't want that shit.
1: I don't give a fuck. I don't play that shit. And I'm finna bust a cap with a nigga. Man, shut the fuck up. Slow down. You see that brick house right there? That's the nigga crib. When you come out, you gotta tighten his ass up. I'ma get in the other car. All right.
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They are talking slick and moving quick, and the whole thing's about to blow. They are acting tough and calling bluff. So while the human masses cringe in fear, knowing one mistake could seal their fate, and they might not see another year.

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I really feel that, y'all. 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

0: je crie dans le silence.
1: Panasonic or the Fujitsu?
2: No, that one.
1: Oh, the Samsung.
2: Yeah, the Samsung. I'll take it.
1: Warranty?
2: No, definitely not. How do I get it to work?
1: First, you have to charge the
2: batteries?
1: Batteries.
2: Yeah, okay. How long will that take?
1: 4 hours.
2: Oh, why does the world hate me? Do you have one that's ready to go right now?
1: The, Fujitsu or the Fuji.
2: Which one do you recommend? The Fujitsu or the Fuji?
1: Fuck you.

0: Faye. 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I know you're there. Listen, I have something to tell you that's really important. I have your money. I can get it to you. Okay, I guess you're not there. Anyway, if you're free on Sunday, we're having friends over for the Super Bowl. Please come. Ruth's making the egg salad. And by the way, I was kidding earlier about having your money. It's long gone. Yeah, I lost it years ago. But please come by if you can. All right, bye-bye.
1: Yo, man, get your ass in here, man. 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Them niggas just left here, man. 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You know we got mad fucking blow up in the motherfucking lab, son. 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

Jeans and Ninas. 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What, mosey? 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
1: Regulators!

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1: You understand what I'm talking about?
2: It's all right.
1: No, I mean, the kids over here, we're hugging and kissing over here, and 2 minutes later, he's acting like a jerk.
3: No. You insulted him a little bit. A little out of order. You insulted
1: him. I didn't insult him a little bit. No, I didn't insult nobody. Give us a drink.
4: Come on, let's have some drinks, all right? Drinks on the house. Come on,
1: you have to drink with me.
4: No.
3: Go get yours, B.
4: Come on, get yours, B.

0: Because if you notice, they come in, they tell us, oh, you can do it yourself, you strong black woman. Obviously, we're strong black women because we're the descendants of slaves and we're the ones that made it.
1: Mm-hmm.
0: It's okay for them to not be a strong woman and take our men. But for us, we got to be strong and single.
2: That light complexion look.
3: Oh, man. You're a moron. I can't help it.
4: What, being a moron?
2: Yeah, that too.
3: You're the first one out there with a dashiki talking that crap.
2: I'm a victim.
3: Good hair. Nigga, you so brainwashed.
2: I'm a victim,
3: your
2: brother.
3: Problem. You're a victim.
2: I'm a victim of 400 years of conditioning.
3: Shut up.
2: The man has programmed my conditioning. Even my conditioning has been conditioned.

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0: kind of niggas always crossing over something, huh? And what's the matter, huh? They can accept our music as long as they can't see our faces.
1: One, two, you got it.

year is 1971. The place is Fort Greene Projects, now known to many as Fort Knox, located in one of the roughest parts of New York City. Normally, when we think of Fort Knox, we think of it as being a place that is hard to get in. But in Fort Greene, Fort Knox is a hard place to get out. Being forced to face all the evils that lie within these dimly lit blocks, where crime became an occupation for many, where's one to turn if they want to escape the drastic tale?

0: scream for the regular man, murder man,
1: screaming in the graveyards.
2: It's wicked out here.
1: I feel all these ghetto screaming.
2: I'm coming.
1: Watch yourself.
2: In other words,
1: be your best friend.

0: because I've been doing this for so long, I don't have veins left that work. So I have to find places that normal people probably don't know exist. I have to basically spend half an hour tying off, like, you know, my arms or my legs to try and get something to pop out that I can actually see and find and maybe even use. And it takes usually about a dozen tries to get the needle to register so I can actually, you know, plunge it down. It's exhausting.
1: And that's when he said, I don't want to be washed up without you, evolved to a lump in a shell, looking out at the world with no legs, no hands, no head, no glands, no plans, no throat, just sand. She said, well, don't go backwards. Don't stay sat down too long. Don't be background sound drowned out. Don't get stuck, move on. Don't get caught, found out. Don't get lost, don't get crossed out. Don't get squashed, don't come back. Don't leave. Don't get drum tracks, don't get reverb. I get you, but you don't get me. He said, I never seen more than I see right now. But we've never known less. We've never known trust, no wisdom. How can a million blips with their silicone chips and an Instagram twitch repair the deep cracks to the kingdom? She said, we're defined by our ill-formed opinions, refreshed by the shock of it all. How novel. And I said, we live in the thrall of a gaggle of demons with horsey demeanors and outdated opinions. And they sit on their lawns with their £1,000 picnics fresh from a hard day of speaking in tongues and murdering children, cutting the funds to education and healthcare. They sentence our young to a lifetime of debt. Lovely tuxedos, satin and velvet. Losing control, peddle another terrorist threat. Opportunity knocks. Britain's on his knees with blood dripping from his socks, driven to new degrees of desperation and unease, with a mouthful of blame and tattoos that say, what? Meanwhile, it's immigrant this, immigrant that, while the populace popping to pop-ups and pop out for pictures and popcorn, and it's popping off. See the twin balls of locked horns. And a wise man says, when there is hope, it's already too late. Geronimo, nothing but air, free-falling, imagining something is there, it keeps calling. Come into the light, open up your chest. Why are you so uptight and so stressed? Come into the future, it's lovely over here. Just put your headset on and everything will be clear. Disappear, here, take this pill, stop worrying. Load this world, stop fidgeting. Go your own way, stop following. Make your own moves, be everything. Wake up and love more. Eat slogans for breakfast and shit out the alphabet, then read the foul future before you pull the trigger and flush the whole mess into the contaminated river. And he said, yeah,

I know I'm supposed to be angry, but lately I'm just into Gumfalls and Mandy and techno. It's so nice when you hold me. Don't let go. But let's go back to the matter at hand. And she said, I don't want to be washed up without you. And the sea crept up a little closer to the land. Geronimo blues when there's nothing left to lose but the planet. Jump off the edge and give thanks. Geronimo blues when there's nothing left to lose. Go past language and fill in the blanks. Go past language. Fill in the...

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1: 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Izzy athletic as fuck, all American star, hard head, scholarship at his school in New Orleans on the football shit, but in class, he on the smart shit. Black man using his mind, it's a target on your forehead. 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
1: Seven crackhead bad kids in the caravan.
3: What happened?
4: Came in the club, we're talking, we go to the restroom. I go in the bathroom, open the door. Hey, B, you could have said sorry. But I said, B, you ain't got to say all that. It ain't that serious. And she was like, oh, it's that serious because you were in the bathroom. But I said, okay, B, I got you when you come outside. Yeah. Time she opened the door, Rhonda said,
3: who?
4: I said, okay, we might
3: She was in the store.
5: Oh, the store door.
4: Hey, she was peeing, girl. She pulled her pants up. She opened the door.
3: And Rhonda received them. Hey, you know what?

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You Paul Millsap. 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What's up, Doc? 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Your TikTok look like McLovin. 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Like how I hit the dealership when I got sick of the X-Type. 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LL before the C, CEO of my own shit. 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
1: Drill music, pop that pill music, kill music. Desecrating the temples in the ghetto, funeral processionals increase their frequency because we can't break the spell of Geppetto. No one knows, and scrolls of obituaries contain more words than dictionaries that will define how lions in Zion became alley cats, who traded their baseball bats for gats that spat blood of the people across steeples and concrete jungles that turned playgrounds into graveyards, that buried generations of black and brown men who left their posts because they were misguided by ghosts in the land of the living. Ready, aim, fire. Wanna be the block, but can't buy the block. Bulldozing the block, making the Red Sea choke on bones of drones sent by PPP loans to see how you spent the money. Left, left, right, left. To figure it out while the ancestors watch and aid those who call out to them. Through altars, payphones.

how to run underground drills in Zion. To be reborn, lest you be scorned by the ways of the wicked who pillage our communities and natural resources for profit. He said, my children, each of you are prophets. Don't let money be the sum of your deeds. Pull the weeds from your mind. Look to the front, the side, and behind. You each have blades that will drill a new earth. Manifest the new world that Columbus thought he found. Band together to reverse the weather, to unite the seeds of the oppressed. Stand together and work righteously to be blessed for generations to come. Drill down, Zion.

0: say we you can't do your love because the time will come when you can't do, you can't go. 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You make people save it.
1: Do what you can in it.
0: And I'm proud of you.
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3: Hey, what's up? My name is Dre. Can I blaze some chronic with you?

us. DJ Red Alert, he's down with us. RoboCop boy, down with us. Making funky music is a must. I'm number one, one, one.

again, all humans are melanin dependent, and it doesn't matter whether you were born and reared in Denmark or born and reared in Kenya at the equator, you have to have melanin, and it is controlling all of the systems in your body. For you not to have a direct conscious relationship with your melanin is going to cost you your life. Because the melanin molecule is the orchestrator and the organizer for every mechanism in your body. 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

0: Hey, Sister Soldier, what's up?
1: Peace, how you doing?
0: How you doing?
1: All right.
0: My name is Finesse. I seen you on Video Music Box.
1: Uh-huh.
0: And I was like wondering, where you get your strength and your power from?
1: I get my power from God.
0: From God? Seems like you're all militant and all of that. I was like wondering even if you believe in God.
1: Hey, I was raised in the church. I believe in God.
0: You do?
1: Yeah, black people have always been spiritual, you know.
0: But yeah, I know that.
1: When we were taken from Africa, we lost a lot of our culture. We were taught to be ashamed of our beliefs, and we lost a lot of religious power. Anyway, anytime you lose your God, you know you lost the war, right?
0: Yeah, the war. You always be talking about we are at war. Like, what you mean when you be saying that?
1: You live on these streets, you live on these streets, brother. The war between good and evil.
0: Then who is God?
1: Hey, God.

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some quarter notes, I may laugh but I'm hoarding hope, and reading my homies horoscopes, I probably just give in, been in prayer posture, been sitting in, been paying homage to my buried kin, 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

0: Message to all America, all the fathers in America. A son's entire life, they prove that they grew up without a father. Ignorant niggas with children but lack the traits to give honor to sons, or passing on down some love, or maybe giving a hug. Won't hold your son's hand, but you hold a bud. Light is very similar to you. In fact, they both reflect. One shows the way while the other can only show neglect. I ain't upset, I'm just trying to paint a perspective. You won't ask your seed, HYD, but do the bitches you text. It's sickening, trying to get these black men to see the vision. Think the lack of heart makes a man all you know for is bitching or hitting. But I'm close to home, see I wrote my soul on totem poles to say that I'm climbing heights in the spiritual. But I know children that's never felt some affection ain't directing, but guess only the Lord knows I'm reflecting, huh? These brothers ignorant, eating, leeching off bitches, got the nerve to call themselves real men. They son resent them, peep description, if the shoe fits, wear it, and walk a lonely road. The house gon' be real empty when you say daddy's home. Cause if the shoe fits, wear it, and walk a lonely road. The house gon' be real empty when you say daddy's home.
1: Brought back bad feelings from the past. You were consumed by guilt. Food didn't taste good, you couldn't sleep, and that you couldn't shake the feeling that no matter what you did, your kids would feel abandoned, like you did. What do you remember from that time?
2: Horribly painful time, fraught with emotion and bad feelings, and the failures that you go, I couldn't be a worse father, and I couldn't be a worse human being. I remember all those feelings of as though I had cursed innocent beings with my own failings. I think the job as a parent, one of the things I've learned, is to try to guarantee a carefree life for your children for as long as possible. I felt like I was a complete abject total failure, and everything I thought was working was actually not working. It's a place that everybody comes to in their life for one reason or another. You know, I would go off and talk to somebody and say, what have I done wrong? And they would say, well, what do you think you've done wrong? Why am I so unhappy? Well, tell me about your unhappiness. And you work through that till you figure out that, you know, number one, you have been an idiot, but number two, you're no longer an idiot. It's human nature to go through these kinds of, not just depressions, it's not necessarily a clinical one. You just go.
3: Mike, the one thing about being a nigga in America, it's like storming a beach in Normandy. Guy gets popped, another guy goes, another guy falls. Just gotta keep going. Gotta keep storming that beach, nigga, you gotta keep running. Ain't no rhyme or reason why it's not you on the ground, but as long as it's not, we'll keep your feet underneath you. Keep moving. Ain't no time to be scared. And even if you are, what fucking difference does it make? Run, nigga, keep going. You're just as heroic as those people that stormed the beach. So what's the excuse? I'm not good enough. I did something wrong. I'm not perfect. Nobody asked anyone to be perfect. We just asking people to be honest. You're a leader. Lead. Don't be afraid. We got your back like the

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2: Hip. Hip hop.
3: Man, you know, I don't think we decide our own legacy. Be honest with you. When you lead a game, when you lead us, people will decide the legacy for you. We're just here to do what we're supposed to do. Everybody else had to decide, you know, what was your legacy. He was this or he was that or he did this, he did that. People are going to decide that for you. You have no control over that, you know. I just want to make the best music I possibly can. And that's in my realm of hold the culture of hip-hop. But so many people my age has abandoned it. Maybe because of their lack of knowledge about it. But to uphold the culture of hip-hop, because it is my culture. And this body

0: And by the time he was little older than your six, he make a box for me to stand on to cook the food myself when he come from work and eat the food here. Yeah. Then what you put in this food?
1: First things first, you got to clean. Get your surface clear so you can see. See, I like reggae and I like wine. Good vibes make it taste sweeter, that's no lie. And preparation is key. Once you finish cleaning your meat with lime, then it's time to get busy. I'm not saying lime takes away your disease, but ain't it better to be generally clean? That's the Caribbean way, the extreme. Linked to slavery, if that's what you choose to believe. Regardless, lime tenderizes the meat and leaves a sweetness that you can't taste, but still sweet's a science. Now this part is the test. You got season, but leave enough seasoning for the next step. It's better to have your ingredients ready. Mine's in my mind's eye, relayed at any time. And if you're making rice, make sure that it's why. White rice goes with curry, rice and peas with jerk spice. Add garlic, black pepper, fresh thyme, scotch bonnet, but don't let it burst or touch your eyes. I like cinnamon, pimento and clove. It adds the essence, it's not just for show. Whatever curry powder you choose to use, don't be heavy-handed, it will bitter your food. Meals need harmony like we need peace to enter the ceremony. We don't need measurements, we are on beat. We let it happen naturally. Cooking is alchemy, it's a science to add layers.

questions, please. I know what I'm doing. See, it's sweet, salty, sour, spice, earthy, baby. We teach the babies. Now add the curry powder to the oil. Keep it on high, you want it to fry, not boil. Then at the right time, can't tell you the right time. It's just the right time to add the meat. Brown on all sides, add the ingredients left over from the marination last night. At this point, add more seasonings if you like. Things that go with curry, experiment with spice.

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1: 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Yeah. Yeah.
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If we talking money, we got a boatload. 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

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Get a house by the beach with the love of my life. 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

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I can make a bong out of anything. Calvi MacGyver, we don't just smoke any green. 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Boy in jeans backstage, I'm getting praise from Tyler. He said 11 out of 10. Party's over, never.

we up. Yeah, on to the next era. Born rich before the basketball game and the X-Terra. Hover sport, Japanese sneakers, I got a few pair of 2500 Ellie, couldn't be rarer, you hear me? I look good in the Range Rover. I look good in the Range Rover. P38, the new one ain't the same.

0: 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So, to my legions of young warriors who still do believe, my heartfelt thanks for your support. 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

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Yeah, straight hit it. 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
0: This a different piece. 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

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Running through my mind in these tumultuous times. 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And the part they play, pushing us to the side. Cause it's uncomfortable when we're removing the binds. So it's all in my mind. Now you're calling us time. Now you're calling us without calling us mine. The silence is fine. Now another mother cries. Another one deported and another brother dies. So back to the plantation with a watermelon smile. Here since Piccaninnies, but destroyed those files. Go back home, office start the exile. To a British ex-colony, love from British Isles. The British say, ah, poor African child. So keep donating, take a photo for your profile. White burden, to save the black docile. Scramble for Africa, environment hostile. Go back home, to a home where we created. Where we took you from a home, where you were once native. Where you were kidnapped from your culture and your status, then labeled as animal, but still they raped us.

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I'm Willa Justin turning up, I got your bitch front row. 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
0: Stepped to some pizza joint around here. I won't even name the fucking place. Two slices, fucking Manhattan special. $13.
1: Are you fucking kidding me?
0: Guess what?
1: Why?
0: They'll never fucking see me again.
1: No, they won't.
0: No, they won't.
1: Fuck them.
2: 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I had any peas in the house, right? 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

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So if you guys have...

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1: 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Chicago, by the name of Harvey, Andy, and Carizal. And they're some very good friends of mine. My name is Just a Lot of Superstar C.
2: And I have something here. The first call of the night goes by the name of Shakia from Soundview Projects. Kareem, Everlasting, Equan, Allah. And that's Rakim, Basha Allah from South Shore High School. They always make dedications with world's famous. Michelle from Bed-Stuy is checking us out. Dre B checking us out. 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

It fits perfect.

cause you jumped on a wrong jock of the wrong man, put up on a wrong scoop. You got problems, what you on, troop? Raise up, I like the whole stage up. So out with a mic, I ought to be caged up. I'm a brother, you dare not lay a hand on. I'll leave you more.